Hello, hello, hello, dear listeners. You are tuned into FM Rainbow 107 MHz. And right now, the studio clock is ticking exactly 4 minutes past one this Sunday afternoon. And dear friends, with you is your friend and RJ Khushnood bringing you a musical journey of rainbow rhythms. Dear friends, the rainbow rhythm today is going to be a little special because we aren't just going to be talking about songs. Absolutely not. We are talking about something even more special. The albums. Yes, the albums that contain our favorite songs, the ones that are always extremely awaited for us. And though nowadays it is the time of streaming and the entire album can be downloaded with a single click in a few seconds, back then there was a time when everyone had to wait quite a while just to be able to listen to their favorite album. There was a time when buying this favorite album was an event. People used to save up their pocket money, visit the record store, admire the album artwork, carefully remove the vinyl or CD from its sleeve, and then listen from the very first track to the last track. There was no question of skipping. There was no playlist back then. Just a complete musical experience. And maybe that is why the albums from back then have found a very special place in history, especially when it comes to music. After all, great albums tell stories that are equally great. They capture a moment in time. They also reflect an artist's vision, not just through one single hit, but through an entire collection of songs that belong together. And some albums have entertained us, some have definitely inspired us, some have challenged the conventions prevailing at the time, and a few of these albums have changed music forever for music lovers back then, for music lovers after that, and for music lovers for now and in the future as well. So dear friends, this hour, let us celebrate the albums that have redefined genres, that have influenced countless musicians and became part of music history. That is what we are celebrating this hour, dear friends. It's all about the albums that have changed music forever. And beginning this hour of Rainbow Rhythm with this special topic, we have a really wonderful track coming up for you guys, and that is the Beatles track Lucy in the Sky with Diamonds. Do have a listen, and after that, the hour of music continues for all of us.

Dear friends, you were just listening to Back to Back track by the Beatles. You were listening to Lucy in the Sky with Diamonds, followed by A Day in the Life. Both songs were from the Beatles, Sgt. Pepper's Lonely Hearts Club Band, released in 1967. And dear friends, when we talk about albums that change music forever, we definitely have to talk about this particular album. After all, it is considered by many critics as one of the greatest ever made. Especially when it was first released in 1967, there was nothing around which was similar of this type. And in this particular album, instead of simply recording a collection of songs, the Beatles created a concept album, imagining themselves as a fictional band performing for an audience.

The album introduced groundbreaking studio techniques, orchestral arrangements, Indian instruments, tape loops, and experimental sounds that had rarely been heard in popular music at the time. And because of this, it changed the idea of what an album could be. It wasn't just about entertainment anymore. It was also about art. In fact, the album cover itself became iconic, featuring over 70 famous personalities from history, literature, cinema, and music. And the Sgt. Pepper's Lonely Hearts Club Band was basically a technical dream that transformed the album into an art form. You had studio wizardry, conceptual ambition, and cultural omnipresence colliding here, establishing rock's potential for experimentation while still commanding mass attention of the audience. And psychedelia's crown jewel became a cultural touchstone in this album. And that is why up next is the iconic song Sgt. Pepper's Lonely Hearts Club Band, coming up for you by the Beatles. This is only on FM Rainbow.

Dear friends, now that the studio clock is ticking 22 minutes past 1, can we talk about albums that change music forever without mentioning the one album that actually did a great feat by reaching this phenomenal peak that has been unreached since then? Yes, dear friends, I have to mention about Thriller. Released in 1982, Michael Jackson's Thriller remains the best-selling album of all time, with estimated global sales exceeding even 70 million copies. And, Thriller as an album didn't just top charts. It absolutely obliterated them, becoming the best-selling album of all time and launching Michael Jackson into global superstardom. With a seamless blend of pop, R&B and rock, the album redefined crossover appeal and broke down genre barriers. Iconic music videos like the Thriller as well as Billie Jean set new standards for visual storytelling in music, making MTV a cultural force. In fact, according to the Rolling Stones, the album's influence continues to shape the industry's approach to sound, to image, as well as to spectacle. In fact, there were 7 singles from the album Thriller that reached top 10 on the Billboard Hot 100. It was an extraordinary achievement at the time, and even to this day, it is an extraordinary achievement. And that is exactly why up next we are going to listen to the tracks from this iconic album Thriller. Up next, Billie Jean and Thriller coming your way back to back without any ads, only for you in this edition of Rainbow Rhythms.

Welcome back, dear friends. You are tuned in to FM Rainbow 107 MHz, where currently the studio clock is ticking 35 minutes past 1 this Sunday afternoon, and this is the hour of Rainbow Rhythm going on with your friend and RJ Khushnood, where, dear friends, we have been talking about the albums that have changed music forever. There's a select number of albums that have actually reshaped music history altogether. They've either revolutionized studio production, they have revolutionized also the songwriting, formulated the idea of the concept album, or offered a pivotal shift in the development of

rock music, altering the trajectory of modern music as well. These albums not only resonated in their time, but have left an enduring impact on subsequent generations as well. And these are the albums that we are talking about this hour. For the tuners who have tuned in just now, well, dear friends, you are in for a treat, because up next, I am going to talk about an album that has really changed the sound of the 90s. Yes, dear friends, when in the 1991, Nirvana released Nevermind, it unleashed a seismic shift in popular music, catapulting grunge and alternative rock into the mainstream. With raw energy and authentic emotion, tracks like Smells Like Teen Spirit resonated with dissatisfied youth and changed the sound and attitude of the 90s. The album's stripped-down production and anti-glam aesthetic inspired a generation of musicians to embrace honesty over polish. And maybe that is why Nirvana's Nevermind didn't just define an era. It altered the trajectory of modern rock, and that is why up next, the song that we are going to listen is from this very album. Smells Like Teen Spirit is the next song of today's Rainbow Rhythms.

Dear friends, that was all about grunge rock from Nevermind by the Nirvanas. And dear friends, when the topic is albums that change music forever, well, the R of Music is definitely going to fall short of all the iconic albums and the songs that they contain, because there are so many iconic albums that have changed the trajectory of music, of musical genres, that we just can't cover them all through just 1 hour. But I will try my best as we move on to the next album that I'm going to talk about, which absolutely changed songwriting for everybody, because this was Bob Dylan's Highway 61 Revisited, and it was released in 1965. With this album, Bob Dylan boldly plugged in and fusing electric rock with poetic, often enigmatic lyrics, he changed everything. This pivotal album marked his dramatic shift from folk to a more electrified sound, sparking both controversy as well as huge admiration. Songs like a Rolling Stone showcased a new level of lyrical complexity, influencing countless songwriters to push creative boundaries. And Dylan's breakthrough set the stage for modern songwriting, forever changing the relationship between words and music. And that is why the next song of today's Rainbow Rhythm is Like a Rolling Stone by none other than the Nobel laureate Bob Dylan.

Dear friends, moving on to the next album that changed music history was Born to Run, released in 1975 by none other than Bruce Springsteen. Now, 1975 was a very, very important year for Bruce Springsteen. It was a make or break year, in fact, for him. The singer and songwriter was facing pressure from his record company about his first two albums, which had failed to make a major commercial splash. With his career completely on the line, he locked himself in the studio to create a sweeping cinematic masterpiece that felt like a collection of songs and more like a great American novel set to rock and roll beat. Born to Run was an album that rescued his career, elevated him to iconic voice of a generation, and completely redefined the emotional and storytelling heights that had rock reach at the time. And the album also turned Bruce Springsteen into the boss. Yes, that is his nickname. And up next, we are going to listen to a track from this very album. Born to Run by Bruce Springsteen is coming up next for you.

Well, Maybe We Were Born to Run is the track you just heard by none other than Bruce Springsteen from his album of the same name. And dear friends, in today's world of playlists and streaming, it's quite easy to listen to one song at a time. But the albums tell a bigger story. They capture an artist's state of mind, they showcase growth, experimentation and their emotion. Listening to an album from start to finish is like reading a novel instead of a single chapter at a time. And maybe that is why great albums don't simply collect songs. They capture moments in history. They also introduce new sounds, inspire future musicians, and they become companions through different chapters of our own lives. Years from now, we may forget the charts, we may forget the trends, but we'll always remember the albums that made us stop, listen, and feel. And because music changes every day, this is in fact very interesting, but the albums, they are going to last forever. And dear friends, with that, it's a wrap from my side. It is 56 minutes past one, and that means time for goodbye is here. But before I leave, I leave you in the company of the final album that I'm going to talk about, and that is A Night at the Opera, which was Queen's fourth studio album and released in 1975. It has

has a lot of elements from opera, and the title track which you will hear is also a part of a movie that says the story of the Queen Band, which is a biographical movie of the same name, and that is Bohemian Rhapsody. And this song is from The Night at the Opera by the Queen. Do have a listen to the final track and keep listening to not just songs, but try to explore the entire albums as well. You might not know, they may have some hidden gems that you are going to find and resonate with. And until then, dear friends, here is the final track. And with that, this is Khushnu saying tata and goodbye to you. Have a great weekend. Here comes Bohemian Rhapsody.

certainly, that's a good way to begin. That's a fantabulous introduction to get started. And I guess most people who have been avid listeners of classic Western music cannot really think about this genre of pop without this man called Lionel Richie. Well, hello there, listeners. Yes, guys, that was a beautiful way to actually get started with none other than Cinemagic for this particular Sunday. And with you only on 107 MHz FM Rainbow, I'm Trinanjana, and I'm going to be there with you till 7 p.m. It's exactly about 20 seconds and 35 minutes past 6 by the studio clock, which implies that things are going to be pretty fast, smooth, yet operational. And that's exactly why we're going to move into the cult classic music mode. Kaylee by Marillion coming up next only on the station.

Going out for all my late joiners, people. Yes, of course. It's got to be you, and it's actually me. Yes, for people who couldn't really tune into the first 10 minutes or 11 minutes precisely for this particular show called Cinemagic, here I am, Trinanjana, and I'm going to be with you for the next a little more than 15 minutes, a little less than 20 minutes. Well, Hypnotico coming up next by JLO, and after that's going to be a short break, following which you'll be having more and more songs to rejoice for.

Well, the last tracker that I have personally selected for you is from my real, real favorite band. And this is the stage enactment. This is actually the live version of this particular song called Wish You Were Here. And it's not that it's a specific dedication towards anybody, but I guess sometimes even listeners, if they got a real golden opportunity to be with us in the confines and the comfort of the studio, it would be such an interesting and imperative way of notching the total performance and getting a beautiful interaction process overall. Well, currently, I think I'll just have to keep it low and done away with this session called Cinemagic, because the clock reads exactly 56 minutes past 6, which implies that Trinanjana has to move over to the next studio, and that is 100.1 FM Gold for music on Western Waves, sharp at 7:10 p.m. Don't forget to tune in with me there. But for now, of course, Pink Floyd.

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